0: The recall of 2,275 double cab buckies produced for the 2026-2027 production year and sold between May 22nd and June 23rd this year. This follows the identification of a potential problem with the vehicle's side curtain airbag system. Vehicles included in the recall were also exported to Namibia, Botswana, Lesotho and Eswatini. The ANC Greater Joburg region has expressed concern at a Sunday World article headline, and I quote, "Mbalula halts ANC's Morero showdown," unquote, which it says is highly misleading. The article claimed that Secretary General Kile Mbalula instructed the provincial leadership to cancel its planned briefing last week. This follows Johannesburg's Mayor Dara Morero's outburst at the resident in Tsepisong. At least 15 people are missing or unaccounted for after a major flash flood swept through the Grand Canyon National Park in Arizona on Sunday. 62 hikers and campers were airlifted out of the area. The National Park Service has warned that more thunderstorms and heavy rainfall are forecast for today, which could lead to additional flash flooding, debris flows, rockfall, and changing trail and river conditions. And to end this bulletin, let's have a look at golf news now. Four-time major champion Scottie Scheffler claimed her second FedEx Cup title in 3 years at the Eastleigh Golf Club in Atlanta, securing his 22nd PGA Tour title. Three shots clear of Norwegian Victor Hovland, who posted the final round 72. I'm Eddie De Pinaar for Bosal News.
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0: And a quick look at those numbers. Dollar selling at 16 rand 70 cents. Euro at 18 rand 74. And £1 costs 21 rands and 90 cents. Bitcoin sells at $77,481. Gold sells at $4,414.68 a fine ounce. Brent crude oil quoted at $92.62 a barrel.
1: Die Bosveld Stereo Verkeersmonitor.
0: Word moeilik gemaak deur Westrand Truck and Trailer Parts. Hulle trekker dien selle vir al fabrikate en grootes in voorraad. Springs DN17, een trok botsing met plaasgevind het net oos van die R42 Nigel uitgang. Die N1 Noord voorval plaasgevind het by die Goue Snelweg. 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Bedford View N12 R24 West. 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

0: 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Stay tuned for the next news bulletin.
1: Dubé Wildreservaat is net die plek vir 'n onvergeetlike wegbreek en ware Afrika boservaring. 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
5: Bosveld Stereo News.
0: In this bulletin, the DA leader says the ANC is in a terminal decline and trying to cling to the comrade state as a lifeline. A suspected illegal mining kingpin is killed during a shootout with police in Carletonville, and Air Link defends its low flyover at the Cape Town Stadium before the second test. Good afternoon. I am Jean-Dri Fourie. DA leader Jordan Hill Lewis has criticized President Cyril Ramaphosa's claim in his party's local government manifesto that ANC-run municipalities will enjoy an advantage because their mayors can turn to a comrade in national government. He says this is contrary to the reality and the spirit of the government of national unity. Hill Lewis says Ramaphosa is asking South Africans to vote ANC only because its comrades occupy positions in the state. Ramaphosa met with Eskom board chairperson Mteto Nyati to reaffirm South Africa's energy reform path as imperative to achieve an affordable, reliable and sustainable electricity supply. Nyati had warned government's ownership plans for the power utility would undermine Eskom's finances and unsettle investors. Ramaphosa spokesperson Vincent Magwenya says the establishment of a fully independent transmission system operator is being overseen by Eskom's restructuring task team. A wanted alleged illegal mining kingpin was killed by the police's National Intervention Unit during a tracing operation in Carletonville, Gauteng. Members went to a house where the suspect was believed to be hiding. National spokesperson Atlenda Mate says the suspect started shooting at the police, forcing them to open fire. She says an AK-47 rifle and 125 rounds of ammunition were seized. Air Link has defended its formation flyover over Cape Town Stadium before Saturday's second test between the Springboks and the All Blacks. It says no aviation safety regulations were breached despite social media concerns that the aircraft appeared to fly unusually low. Air Link says the flight past required careful planning and rehearsals under guidance from the South African Civil Aviation Authority and Air Traffic Services. It adds flight data confirms the aircraft stayed within approved safety, altitude and speed limits. Lastly, tennis. Argentina's Mariano Navoni stunned 24-time Grand Slam champion Novak Djokovic in the first round of the US Open. The Serbian, who was struggling physically, went down in five sets to the world number 49, making his first loss in the opening round of a major since 2006. 2021 champion Daniil Medvedev of Russia beat French qualifier Hugo Gaston in straight sets. In the women's draw, American Jessica Pegula defeated Romania's Elena Gabriela Rus in two sets, while there were also first-round victories for Ukraine's Elena Svitolina and Italian Yasmin Paolini.
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0: The dollar trades at 16 rand 11 cents, the euro 18 rand 68 cents, a British pound costs 21 rand 82 cents, Bitcoin trades at $77,967, gold sells at $4,437.39 a fine ounce, platinum trades at $1,805.70, Brent crude oil is quoted at $92.65 a barrel.
5: Bosveld Stereo Verkeersmonitor.
0: In 1 Pretoria Mynweg Noord is daar 'n voorval wat plaasgevind het. 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Dan by die N1 Noord, daar is padwerk by Albertina Sisuluweg. 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Wees daar oor maar ook op die uitkyk. En dan nog padwerk by die N1 Noord, net na die Goue Snelweg. En vir nou dit die jongste, enigiets anders, stuur 'n boodskap na die WhatsApplyn 064 115 2281.

Jan Blom se ou Karoo, Taylor Swift Back to December en Ronnie Belcher se Do You Want to Make Love. Ek het Tony Christie nou met Is This the Way to Amarillo?